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1: You played it cool and I played it dumb. Don't you think I'm a little too young to be messed with like that?

0: Boom, RTL2, ça ne se refuse pas. Highway to Hell, d'AC/DC avant le numéro 1 du jour. Meilleure vente chez nos amis belges le 28 mai en 2009. C'est Milo qui revisitait le rappeur 50 Cent en version pop-rock. Choix original et surtout très très payant avec IO Technology. 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
1: Girl, she work the bowl, she break it down, she take it low. 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Doing a thing right on the floor, and money, money she making. Look at the way she's shaking, make you wanna touch her, wanna taste her. Have you lusting for her? Don't crazy face it. She's so much more than you used to, knows just how to move.

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1: You played it cool and I played it dumb. Don't you think I'm a little too young to be messed with like that?

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1: Yeah, here we go for the 100th time. Hand grenade pins in every line. Throw them up and let something shine. Going out of my fucking mind. Filthy mouth, no excuse. Find a new place.